0: is for sure.
1: I guess that's how we make up songs. 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

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We tried to write a contract of love that we only got as far as doing the border. There was never any words in it, which I thought said a lot more than anything else.

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1: 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The underdogs on top. 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The block got hot and they want that drop. The music thing just pop. Just in time 'cause the spot got hot. Stop that, start that, get that. What? Gotta take that risk and collect that.

I'm big on iTunes, niggas know I'm boo. I look a nigga in his face like who you talking to. I need 25k or I ain't walking through. I need 25k or I ain't walking through. I spent 20 on my wrist and 20 on the chain. I'll be

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From selling more white girl than the Playboy line. So have my money by deadline or it's flatline. State ascoltando GNJ Guida nella giungla, Radio Popolare FM 107.6.

Karen. What the first thing they do when you go to a pawn shop? What they do? What kind of test they take you through? When you take the jewelry to the pawn shop, how do they determine if it's real or fake?

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1: What's the word? 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From Philly, Sicily to Milano. All day. Brah!
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10: 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This is Daniel Eton. Yo, fat boy, we are Daniel Eton. From Berlin, Wedding, nach Mailand.

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